0: I'm Amber Payton with BIN News Now. Von Miller says he wants to return to the Denver Broncos to end his career.
1: It doesn't feel like I left, so I would love to finish my career here.
0: The Super Bowl 50 MVP says he plans to play this year and has talked with team officials. Miller played for Denver from 2011 to 2021 and is currently a free agent. The ACLU of Rhode Island has announced a settlement for a Gough Middle School student unlawfully arrested in 2019. The African American and Native American honor student was handcuffed after a schoolyard fight. And the Obama Foundation is revealing the first slate of programming for the Obama Presidential Center's grand opening weekend on Chicago's South Side. The celebration runs June 19th through the 21st, featuring live performances, family-friendly activities, food, art, and storytelling. The Obama Foundation is a nonprofit collaborator of the Black Information Network. 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

0: We are the Baker Boys. It's a Feel Good Friday. Nick V getting ready to be very vulnerable here. And I thought about this the other day. I was like, why not? Let's just go ahead and talk about it. So Nick and Eric, we got a chance to play at a wedding a couple weeks back.
1: Recently, yeah.
0: Recently. Mm-hmm. And let's talk about how I bombed at the wedding, Eric
1: V. Oh, man.
0: Yeah.
1: Come on.
0: Let's do it.
1: Don't do it.
0: I got to.

0: lot the scene looked strange and it felt like a setup.
1: Bet not be, cause if it is, they getting lit up.
0: Oh, here they come from the back and they lax. I'm checking for they gats, they strapped. So what's up, Black?
1: Chill.

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12: Now, we DJ in clubs, events, festivals, whatever. Anywhere we're hired, we'll pretty much go DJ at. And we had a friend of ours that reached out to me and said,
13: DJ friend.
12: A DJ friend. He said, hey, Baker Boys, I really want you to DJ our wedding. And I told Nick about this probably about a year ago.
13: Oh, it's been a year.
12: So we
13: it's
12: put it in the calendar.
13: Been in the books.
12: He asked me to do a specific set. Now, there's a controller there, which everybody uses. And Nick V is not comfortable on this controller. There's a lot of things he don't like about it.
13: Yeah.
12: I like it. I love it. I'm completely used to it, and I can work the thing with my eyes closed probably.
13: Yeah, I cannot.
12: Nick V cannot, so I do my set, and I did good.
13: Yeah, he did a great job.
12: He was very happy.
13: And here's the deal. I usually open up for Eric V. I don't go after Eric V,
12: because
13: he's a killer on the one and two turntables, and there's not a lot I can do after he's done with the decks.
12: Oh, stop.
13: So this day, particular day, I decided to go after Eric V, because he had his set already ready to go. He had all the music that the guy wanted to hear at his wedding and so on and so forth, and he asked for a couple of hip-hop records, right, and so I chose the hip-hop records to go with those. But Eric was in a high tempo, high energy DJ set, and then I get on and I slow it down to like 94 BPM gangster music at a wedding.
12: West Coast gangster,
13: very specific. And I started with this particular song, which we actually made,
12: and he wanted it though.
13: He did request it. It was on the list, and at the last second I was like, you know what, this is probably a bad song to start with on my set after Eric V.
12: You gotta ease him in.
13: You gotta ease him into this, right? So I went ahead and it was the last second. I tried to change it to Biggie Smalls' Hypnotize, and I decided, Eric V got on the mic and said, here's the Baker Boys produced record, Pistol Grip Pump. So I started with it. But that wasn't just the problem. It was like, what am I gonna play next after this?
12: Right.
13: And then how am I gonna top Eric V's set? I literally cleared the dance floor within two or three records. It was embarrassing. I'm still a little embarrassed about it, but I have to get over it. And these are one of the the things that I have to deal with in my work career. You have to be humble sometimes.
12: Yeah.
13: And you have to realize that you need to be prepared. You need to be ready for anything just in case something happens.
12: Yeah.
13: This day I was not prepared. And this is when Nick V bombed at the wedding.
12: Well, don't feel bad, because it happened to me the other day when you had the party going and then I got on and the floor kind of cleared.
13: Yeah.
12: I had to go from what I was going to play originally to change up.
13: Yeah.
12: And I did. And then I got him back on the floor. So you have to adapt.
13: Yes, you do.
12: You have to adapt. There you go, Nick V.
13: A little humble right there. Nick V on the Feel Good Friday.

0: It's a feel good Friday, so that means Nick V's got a brand new mouth love coming up.
1: Yes, let's do it, man. Positive affirmations from my heart to yours. I hope you enjoy them. They're going to help you out through the weekend.
0: Hold on.

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5: Life can come at you crazy. Sometimes things are good. Sometimes things are bad. But that's what this is for you to go into the weekend in a positive manner. And he calls it mouth love. Nick V, tell him what it is.
6: Oh, positive affirmations that I write down for you all to take you into the weekend, to make sure to cloak you with that positivity. Smoke. And remember, words are power.
5: Yep.
6: Not only spoken words, but words and conversations you have in your head.
5: Mm-hmm.
6: Got to be careful, everybody. 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
5: Here we go.
6: Okay. One more time. Bring in that prana. Feels good. All right. Repeat after me. 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
5: I value myself.
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6: 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Congratulations. You are now a mouth love for a Feel Good Friday.
5: 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Thank you guys for tuning in to the Bicka Boys Daily. 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Till next week, people. Have a great and safe weekend. We'll catch you then.

0: I'm Amber Payton with BIN News Now. Von Miller says he wants to return to the Denver Broncos to end his career.
1: It doesn't feel like I left, so I would love to finish my career here.
0: The Super Bowl 50 MVP says he plans to play this year and has talked with team officials. Miller played for Denver from 2011 to 2021 and is currently a free agent. The ACLU of Rhode Island has announced a settlement for a Gough Middle School student unlawfully arrested in 2019. The African American and Native American honor student was handcuffed after a schoolyard fight. And the Obama Foundation is revealing the first slate of programming for the Obama Presidential Center's grand opening weekend on Chicago's South Side. The celebration runs June 19th through the 21st, featuring live performances, family-friendly activities, food, art, and storytelling. The Obama Foundation is a nonprofit collaborator of the Black Information Network. 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

0: Mommy reaching your bag, past the fifth. 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
0: It's the beat of Fort Collins. Jump.

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1: Tired of getting shot at. 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
1: You know, people just don't see how much work is really involved in this rap. 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But you always gotta

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3: Yeah, yeah, yeah.
2: Yeah, yeah, yeah.
3: Oh, yeah, yeah, yeah.
2: Oh, yeah, yeah, yeah.

0: It's Dee Dee's Weekend Kickback. Welcome, welcome, welcome. All right, everybody is here. J. Cruz, comedian J.J. Williamson, and Trey G. Well, all right, you guys, coming up on the show this weekend. Oh, wow. Can you believe this is the last month of May? We're going into June.
1: Ain't this crazy?
2: Crazy. Moving so
1: fast. Happy New Year, Dee Dee.
0: Happy New Year to you, too. I told y'all that the earth was moving too fast. I told you.
3: Navidad.
0: Mm-hmm. I'm surprised we ain't got whiplash. Hey, listen. Coming up on the show this weekend, mental health and infidelity expert Dr. Monique Thompson's going to be here.
1: Dr. Mo.
0: Also, comedian J.J. Williamson wants to share some funny things that you do after a breakup, and actress and producer, the first who became famous for her role as Diane Johnson in the sitcom Blackish. Marseille Martin's gonna be tapping in.
1: Let's talk.
0: All that's coming up. Here we go, everybody. Get ready. It is Dee Dee's Weekend Kickback.

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1: What?

0: There goes J. Cruz, Trey G, and comedian J.J. Williamson. We're on with, this is Arturo, everybody.
1: Arturo,
0: Arturo went out What's with a girl up? Named Cam. He said he fell in love, and they did it.
2: Since he got there on the first date, it ain't Arturo no more. It's Big Art now.
0: Yeah, it is.
2: That's Big Art.
0: All right, so listen, Arturo, we're going to find out. You guys obviously liked each other a lot, enough that you guys went on and did the dun-dun-dun-dun-dun.
2: Yeah.
0: So here's the deal. We're going to call her. You got to be quiet, okay?
3: All right.
0: Okay, cool. Be quiet. Here
2: don't
0: we go.
2: Say nothing.
0: Here we go. Here we go. Let's call her.
4: Hello?
0: Hi, is Cam there?
4: Yeah, this is Cam.
0: Hi, Cam. How are you? Hey, real quick. This is Dee Dee,

0: J. Cruz, Trey G, and comedian J.J. Williamson from the radio station. How you doing?
1: Oh, I'm good. Can I win something?
0: No.
2: Good question.
0: That was a good question. Hey, Cam, we wanted to ask you about something. You went out on a date with a guy named Art, and he is a good friend of J. Cruz.
1: Okay.
0: And J. Cruz was telling us how this guy, Art, liked you, so just he just wanted to know privately, like, why you didn't go out on another date with him.
2: You kind of ghosted.
0: Call him back or ghosted,
2: You ghosted the homie. He's kind of hurt. His feelings was hurt.
1: You're saying Art?
2: Yeah,
1: Art.
0: Arturo, right?
2: Yeah, I'm sorry. Arturo.
1: He told you how... What did we do on our date?
0: Well, he didn't say anything other than you guys went on a good date. He said you guys went out to eat. He really liked you. All
3: y'all went to a flower garden.
0: Yeah.
2: Well.
1: We did.
0: Excuse me?
1: Okay. Where do you say we met?
0: He said y'all met at a furniture store.
2: Mm-hmm.
0: Wait, is this all true or is this a lie? Is this the wrong Cam?
1: Yeah, no. No, this is the right Cam. If the furniture store is my house, then we definitely met at a furniture store. Because, like, he was a mover. I hired him as a mover.
0: Oh.
1: And he was one of the guys moving furniture in my house.
3: What?
0: Oh, so.
3: Wait, so y'all didn't go out on a date with each other?
1: I don't know. I wouldn't call it that. I mean, if he's calling it that, I think that's kind of crazy. But, I mean, yeah, we ate together for sure. But it was because I made burgers for everybody.
0: Oh.
3: Oh, God.
2: You mean the workers?
1: Yeah, the workers, him and the other movers. I made burgers for me, Art, and the other movers.
3: Oh, wow.
0: Whoa. All right, then hold on a second. Did y'all go to a flower shop?
1: We did go to a flower store because he dropped my baby Swiss cheese plant.
0: Wait a minute.
1: Wait.
0: He dropped your plant when he was moving it, so then you made him go to the flower shop to go...
1: Yeah, I didn't trust him to get it by himself, so I went with him. He got Butterfingers.
3: Okay, well, let's just get down to the nitty-gritty of it then, Cam.
0: Right?
3: Did you and Art actually, you know, make love, you know, do the do?
1: We hooked up. I mean, we did.
0: Oh,
3: wow.
0: So he wasn't lying?
1: No, he wasn't lying about that. He looked like he was cracking, and he was. It was underwhelming, but he looked good. He'd be moving boxes a lot.
0: Hold on a second.
3: Underwhelming.
0: Okay, I got to be honest with you, Cam. I'm going to say something. I'm surprised he ain't said nothing either. Cam, Art's on the phone. Arturo.
4: I'm here, Cam. Oh,
0: hi. Okay,
4: what do you mean? What do you mean, underwhelming?
1: Not great. I think he's like nervous.
0: He said,
1: I don't know what he mean. I think he's like nervous.
4: I'm gonna give you an Oscar because it didn't seem like it to me.
2: Ooh.
3: Oh God.
1: Okay, maybe not to you, but I mean, could you tell what's going on?
4: I mean, you know, like, you were like on a bucking Bronco, and I was like, slow down, girl. You're gonna make me explode.
3: I'm
4: like,
3: oh,
1: too much for you.
2: I could tell.
4: I just needed, you know, I'm just like, you know, chill a little bit, and I'll, you know, definitely last longer, but like...
3: Oh, God.
0: I know that. Okay, Cam. So, here's the deal. Obviously, you liked Arturo a lot, right?
1: Yeah.
0: You liked him a lot that you guys ended up getting in the bed, give him some...
3: Stop.
0: I do have a question.
3: Cam, if it was so bad during the moment, why you just didn't stop? Why you just didn't be like, okay, I'm done with this. You can leave.
1: He seems like a nice guy, so I don't want to, like, break his spirit or anything. I'm not saying, like, maybe he has potential.
3: Okay.
0: She said, I don't want to break his spirit. Not totally, huh?
3: Right.
0: Because you said you were underwhelmed. Here's the deal. You liked him enough. If we pay for you guys to go out on another date, will you go? And again, we're going to pay for you to go on a date, not a hotel.
3: Facts. That's so key.
1: I'll go on a date.
0: Okay.
3: What?
0: All right, guys.
4: All right.
0: It's a win.
3: Hey! Yeah,
0: never happened.
3: They win.
0: Kind of sorted. They're going to go back out.
3: Yes,
0: we'll
3: take it.
0: Now, when you call us, we want to know what happens. And if you guys end up back in bed, that'd be great to know.
3: Shut up.
2: Give us actual details.
3: And let us know if you underwhelmed again.
0: Yeah, will you you guys think you'll do that again? You think, Cam, y'all going to try it again?
1: We'll try it again.
3: Okay, there you go.
1: We got to perform better, but we'll try again.
0: All right, good. Hey, guys, we do have it to win.
3: Yeah.
0: Congratulations. It's a date win
3: morning.
0: Yeah. I love that. Clap it up for Arturo and Cam.
3: All right.
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0: Bag, J. Cruz, comedian J.J. Williamson, and Trey G. Hey, guys, coming up next, if you're still suffering from childhood trauma and you you got it from your parents.
1: My parents.
0: All right, your kids are going to say the same thing about you.
1: I'm doing better than my parents.
2: Wow, they cruise.
0: I know. You
1: at least I'm trying.
0: All right. Hey, listen, mental health and infidelity expert Dr. Monique Thompson is going to be here to help you. That's on the way. Plus, we got some money for you with the $1,000 minute game. But up next, breakups can have you acting out of character, right?
1: Yeah.
0: So, J.J. Williamson has a list of some funny things that you do, he says, after a breakup.
2: You damn right.
0: All right, it's coming up. It's Dee Dee's Weekend Kickback.

0: have a conversation. JJ says he's figured out some funny things that we all do when we break up with someone.
1: When you break up and when you've been in a long relationship, man, for some years, man, you think she the one or he the one, but then things go south. You break up and, man, you be trying your best to let them know, I ain't studying you no more. I ain't studying you. So, man, I came up with a list of some funny things you can do when you break up.
0: Okay.
1: Here's one. You unfollow them immediately. You're going to unfollow their ass immediately.
0: Yeah.
1: But now, look, you unfollow their ass, but look, you go to somebody else's account to keep watching them, though.
2: You make a fake one,
1: or you go to your family or your cousin's page.
0: Then what's the point?
1: Yeah, what's the point? For real.
0: Unfollowing.
1: Yeah, you just unfollow me. You be like, man, I still want to look at you, though. I want to look at you. Look here. You act like you love being single. You start hanging out more. You know, you posting pictures. I'm by myself. I'm all about team me. But as soon as you put the phone down, you crying. You lonely. You miss them bad. Man, here you go. You go to the gym more now. Posting selfies. I'm working on me.
0: Okay.
1: I'm trying to get my life together.
0: Ain't that always the case? As soon as you break up with somebody, you in the gym trying to prove to them what they lost. But you're like, but you didn't look like that when we were together. You didn't go to the gym. We were together.
1: You
2: didn't take Ozempic when I was with you.
1: Right. Now you want to post when we was at Popeyes and everything together, but now you're in the gym.
3: Shut up.
1: Again, these are just some funny things you can do when you break up. For some reason, you start laughing extra hard in public.
3: Oh, God.
1: In public. Everything funny as hell.
2: That's
1: slapping your thigh, you're crying, you running around like you just really in a great-ass mood. But as soon as you go home, you like, damn, man, I so miss her.
3: Crying.
1: I so miss her.
3: Damn.
1: All right, here's another one right here, people. Hey, you ever go to the barbershop and like, you know what? Or the beauty salon, like, let me change my look. Now all of a sudden you want to change your look. You want to look like somebody else. You get your hair done, you get it cut, get one side shaved and everything. Talking about, this the new me.
3: Cut it out.
1: The same you.
3: Facts.
1: It's the same damn you.
2: You just got to fade.
1: You gotta fade. That's all you did.
2: That's it.
1: Now you start to tell everybody, I'm good. I'm good. You know, I'm out here having fun, living life.
3: Like it's golden.
1: Oh, my God.
3: Like it's golden.
1: Oh, my God. Now you start posting solo dinners.
2: Oh, those are fun.
1: The solo dinners?
2: Oh, yeah.
1: You be acting like you don't need nobody to go out and go to dinner with you and everything. Right. You start posting your boomerang pictures of your food.
0: What do you need somebody to talk to, right? Hold on a second. I ain't posted a boomerang in forever. He said a boomerang.
1: Boomerang your food. Okay. You be like, oh, yeah, I'm out here eating pretty good. Hey, you rewatch your old texts from them, though.
0: Oh, yeah.
1: You go through them. Mm-hmm. You're going to check out them old texts, man.
0: See some signs that there was some danger there.
1: Danger in there. Like, let me see what we went wrong with. Yes. Where did we go wrong?
3: I ain't going to lie to you. I was just having this conversation over the weekend with somebody. I was telling them, hey, you got to delete the text thread and you got to delete the number.
1: You got to delete the text thread. Especially if you truly, you know, over this person. So-called over this person.
3: Yeah.
1: Again, these are just some funny things you can do when you break up.
0: Mm-hmm.
1: You listen to old songs.
3: Oh, yeah.
1: And start creating, you know, just fake different scenarios of what happened to this relationship. For some reason, you turn into a motivational speaker. For some odd reason.
3: Oh, no.
1: You be trying to tell people and coach them about their relationship. Well, yours didn't work. I don't think I'm gonna take this advice at all. When you break up, man, you just try to find some things to make you move forward.
3: Facts.
1: In these relationships, man. Stay together.
0: Stay together, damn.
1: How about that?
0: Thank you, JJ.
1: Just stay together.
0: All right. That's some wonderful advice right there.
1: Stay together. Stay together.
0: It was just simple. Y'all hear it? All right. Thank you for that, JJ. I appreciate it.
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0: to play a game right now. Fellas, grab your bells. Everyone,
1: come on.
0: You need to grab a bell, and I'm going to tell you why. We are getting ready to play Guess Who?
1: Uh-oh.
0: The Motivation Edition.
1: Guess Who? The Motivation Edition.
0: Now, how this works, everyone, is I'm going to give you guys a quote, and you must decide who you think the quote is. Is it a rapper, a relationship coach, or a podcast host?
1: Okay. Now, why y'all got to be messy talking about relationship coach?
0: Well, come on.
1: Why y'all got to be messy? Cheyenne Bryant.
0: Well, that's not her. I got other ones, all right?
2: Anybody can do that.
0: So, again, this is Motivation Edition of Guess Who.
1: Okay.
0: I'm going to give you a quote, and you guys figure it out. First quote is this one. It says, if they wanted to, they would. Stop overthinking and upgrade your standards. Was that from a relationship coach, a podcast host, or a rapper? J. Cruz.
2: Relationship coach.
0: That is correct.
2: Thank you very much.
0: Sure, that's correct. Matthew Hussey, they said. All right.
2: Who?
0: Matthew Hussey.
1: Okay. That's a meme.
0: Yeah.
1: Talking about relationship coach. That's a meme.
0: All right. Okay, fine. Round two. Here we go. Is it a rapper, a relationship coach, or a podcast host? Loyalty ain't something you teach. It's something you recognize.
2: I'm going to say rapper.
0: That was a rapper? And do you know who it is?
2: No.
0: Can't believe it. It is a rapper. It is Drake.
1: Oh.
2: Do I get points for
0: you
2: that?
0: Got points.
2: Do we have to know the
0: rapper? Okay. Jay Cruz is winning right now.
1: He balling right now. He balling.
0: All right. Here we go. Next one, everybody. Here is round three. Ready? The moment you choose peace over patterns, healing over history, and courage over comfort, your life begins to change. JJ?
1: That's a relationship coach.
0: That is correct. That is Dr. Cheyenne Bryant.
2: That better not be no rapper.
0: That's Cheyenne Bryant right there.
1: I told you. Mm-hmm. Right. It makes your mind work.
0: Here we go. Round three. Here we go. Round four, here we go. A rapper, a relationship coach, or a podcast host?
2: This is funny.
0: Here we go. Here's the quote. Some folks confuse attention with connection. Is that you, Trey?
1: Yeah.
0: Is that a what?
1: Oh, I'm going to say a podcast host.
0: That is correct.
1: Oh,
0: That is Mel Robbins. That was a good guess.
1: Oh, Mel Robbins.
0: Uh-huh. All right. Here we go. Here's another one, everyone. Here we go. Another quote. I had to lose myself to find out who was really riding for me. Trey?
1: I will say it is a rapper.
0: That is correct.
2: Okay. All right.
0: That is Future.
2: That was Future. Said that.
0: Yes, it was. It was Future.
2: I ain't never heard.
1: Damn it, Future.
0: All right, here we go. Here we go, everybody. Here's another one.
2: All right, here we go.
0: Another one, everybody. We're trying to figure out, is it a rapper who said it, a relationship coach, or a podcast host? The next one is this. Healed people make healed marriages.
2: That's a relationship coach.
0: And traumatized people just create trauma bonds.
2: Damn. Oh, relationship coach for sure.
0: It's a relationship coach?
2: Yeah.
0: That is correct. Dr. Cheyenne Bryant right there. There it is.
2: Absolutely.
0: Here's another one, everyone. You can't heal in the same environment that broke you. Is that from a relationship coach, a podcaster, or a rapper?
1: It's a podcast right there.
0: No, that is incorrect.
2: Oh, damn.
1: It's first one. Guess I jinxed us.
0: Yep.
3: Sorry, JJ.
0: Who you say it is? Anybody want to grab it?
2: It sounds like
0: You can steal.
2: Like a bar.
1: What did JJ say? What was his answer?
3: I said podcast.
1: I'm going to say relationship coach.
0: That is correct.
1: Yeah.
0: Relationship. That is Tony Gaskins. That's who that was.
1: Tony. Oh, Tony.
0: All right. Here's another one. Here's another quote. Real love don't need announcements. It moves in silence and pays bills.
1: Damn.
2: That's a bar. That's a rapper.
0: That is correct.
2: Give me that.
0: Rick Ross.
1: Not it pays B.
2: Awesome. Mm-hmm. Woman said that. Ross said
0: that. All right. Y'all ready? Here's another one. Guys, as we're playing this is like Guess Who? Motivation Edition. All right. You don't lose people.
2: Mm-hmm.
0: You lose access to people who were never solid. Trey?
1: I'll say a podcast host.
0: That is incorrect.
1: Damn.
0: You can take the steal.
2: It's a rapper.
0: It is a rapper. You are correct. That is Future. That is Future.
1: Who is listening to Future that much?
0: Our producer, Tracy.
1: Not his son.
0: All right. Here we go. Another one. The glow up will offend people who preferred the old you.
1: The glow up will offend people
0: who preferred the old you.
1: JJ? That's a podcast.
0: That is incorrect.
1: Is that one a rapper?
0: That is correct. That is Lotto. Now, let me tell you, the game is tied. Trey G and Jay Cruz tied for each. JJ Williamson is not on the board.
2: I think I have five, but I'm going to
0: No, you don't. You don't. I'm keeping it. Now, here we go.
1: It doesn't matter.
0: All right.
2: With this last one, you're right.
3: It doesn't matter.
0: Here's the final one, everybody. Are you ready? Winner takes all. Here we go. I learned loyalty got an expiration date when success enters the room. Trey?
1: Well, I do not know, but if I am shooting in the dark, I would have to say a podcast host.
0: That is incorrect.
1: Damn it, man. Damn it, man.
4: It's a relationship.
0: That is incorrect.
2: Well, I'm going to go with rapper
4: podcast.
2: For the fourth time.
4: How about D, all the above?
0: Meek Mill did that one.
2: You know what? I used to be a rapper, so.
0: All right, there you go. J. Cruz has won.
2: Hey.
0: Winner takes all. Well, he is your winner today.
2: Thank you.
0: Of course, everybody, as we, of course, play, what is it again? Guess Who? Motivation Edition.
2: I'm a winner. Eat y'all for dinner. Bars.
0: Oh, God. Boy. Okay. See, you just messed up. Okay.
5: Here's another Mad Minute prank call.
6: Hello.
5: On DD in the morning.
0: So, listen, Melinda, you said you wanted to make somebody mad. Who is it?
7: My sister, Vicky. I'm going to tell her that the Rent-A-Center people had called me, and they told me that I need to give them her credit card number because of a back pay of a TV that she owns.
0: Okay.
7: And they're going to take her money or they're going to take me to jail.
0: Okay. Well, here we go. Let's call her.
8: Hello? Hello, Vicky? Hey.
9: Hey.
8: Girl, guess who just called me?
9: Who?
8: The people from Rent-A-Center.
9: For real?
8: Yeah, they told me that I better give you your credit card number or they're going to send me to jail because you owe money on that TV.
9: No, they can't do that. No, you don't want to get in my damn number.
8: I'm not going to jail for you.
9: You ain't getting in my credit card number either.
8: I'm going to give them your credit card number. They said you owe them $500 or I'm going to jail.
9: I don't owe them no damn $500.
8: Yes, you do. Well, they told me that I need to give a credit card number or I'm going to jail.
9: I ain't gave them your damn number. How the hell they supposed got your number anyway?
8: So I don't know, but I got these people right here. You want to talk to them?
9: No, you ain't getting no damn people my damn credit card number because you ain't even on, they don't even know you.
0: Hello, ma'am? Is this Vicky?
9: Yeah.
0: Vicky, hi. This is Miss Mays from Rent-A-Center, and it looks like there's a problem here. You are.
9: No, I don't got nothing from
0: ma'am,
9: no Rent-A-Center.
0: Ma'am, can you calm down? Can you calm down?
9: I don't have anything from no Rent-A-Center.
0: Ma'am, you have a TV from us.
9: I don't have nothing from no Rent-A-Center.
0: If you don't pay the $500 fee, it will be stolen property.
9: I don't got no real sense.
0: Yes, ma'am, you do. You do. You're lying. You're lying. Damn, let's call her back.
9: Hello.
0: Hey, Vicky. Vicky, did she hang
9: up?
0: What? What the hell? Damn, Vicky, this right here is the Mad Minute.
2: Yay.
0: That's a joke.
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0: in the morning.
1: It's Didi's Weekend Kickback. We're all here. Trey G. Also, Jay Cruz and comedian J.J. Williamson. Coming up on the show this hour. On the way this weekend, we celebrate National Water a Flower Day.
2: I mean, they need it.
1: Water a flower.
3: Yeah. It make the earth pretty.
1: It does.
3: Yeah, it make the earth real pretty.
2: Gives us oxygen. Mm.
1: Did you say earth or earth?
2: Excuse you know me. What he said.
3: Earth.
1: I'm sorry, what?
3: I said earth.
1: It's like a burp.
4: did you say pretty or purdy?
3: Purdy.
1: Huh?
3: I ain't budging on that one.
2: Do you know?
3: Purdy.
2: He said
1: purdy. All right, yeah. All right, okay.
4: I ain't here but one T.
1: All right, coming up later, Jay Cruz has some daddy-daughter time with his baby girl, Luna.
2: Hey.
1: You won't believe what he had her doing. That's on the way. But up next, mental health and infidelity expert Dr. Monique Thompson's on the way. You're checking out Didi's Weekend Kickback.

0: Jet Cruz is right there. Also, I got Trey G and comedian J.J. Williamson. I'm excited when this woman comes in. And I'm going to tell you something. I know she comes in. There's a certain wonderful oil smell she walks in, don't she?
1: She
0: wears oils. I know she has to. I'm going to find out which one. This woman right here, she's handling mental health issues. And she wants to talk about the ones you have from your parents. Please welcome family infidelity and mental health expert, Dr. Monique Thompson.
2: All right.
0: Dr. Mo, what you wearing?
3: Black woman.
0: I know
3: black
0: that's
2: woman.
0: Right.
2: Black woman. Mm-hmm. Black woman.
3: You know who got that for me?
0: Who?
3: Big Daddy Wonderfulness, the Unconquerable. But are you?
0: Okay. Yes. Big Daddy.
2: Hey, can you hit it one more time, though?
3: Big Daddy Wonderfulness, the Unconquerable Nick Thompson.
2: Come on.
3: Yeah.
2: I had something about Nick. I want to hang with Nick. I want to pick his brain. What I need to do to get an old name like that?
0: Ain't that a name? I'm trying to figure out what I can say about mine.
2: How often do you call him that?
3: I have a tattoo right here.
0: Oh!
1: I know that's right.
2: You got the whole state?
3: Whole thing. Big Daddy Wonderfulness, the Unconquerable.
0: You ain't said it to you?
4: I can't.
2: Yes, sir.
0: Nick, I gotta say it too.
2: Yeah. Dr. Nick Thompson.
4: Can we get tickets to go see him?
2: I know what you did, Nick.
4: I want front row tickets.
0: I know what you did, Nick.
2: I know what you did, Nick.
0: Yeah, me too. Yeah, dang it. I'm waiting on that. Chris, you got some work to do, sir.
2: Shut up. Yeah.
0: All right, Dr. Thompson is with us. We love when she's with us. Once a month, we get her to come in here as we explore certain things that are in our community, because a lot of people are nervous about going to therapy.
3: Mm-hmm. Yes.
0: A lot of people think they don't need it. A lot of couples think, a lot of men don't. Everybody, I don't need that.
3: Yes.
0: But we need to talk about something. Handling mental health issues you got from your parents.
3: Yes. Mm.
0: That's a real thing?
3: It's a real thing, but not in the way the internet presents it. Mm. So there's the problem.
4: You mean the fake way the internet
3: presents it? The fake way, yes. People just make up answers.
0: The internet is starting to, I keep saying it, it's the fakest thing now we got in life.
4: It got as stupid as you know what.
3: It did.
0: So what are you saying, Dr. Thompson?
3: I'm saying that, seriously, you survive your childhood, period. Mm-hmm. Everybody has a complaint that's legitimate against their parents. Mm-hmm. And at some point in your adult life, your task is to reconcile.
0: Mm.
3: Your task is to reconcile. Everything is not abusive. Everything is not the end of the world. Some of it is you have to grow up and understand.
0: Mm-hmm.
3: And your parents, if they were good parents, were parenting versus trying to be your friend. Right.
0: Ooh.
3: So yeah, your feelings got hurt sometimes.
0: My mother used to say that to me all the time. Right. Like, and I got older, Mama, why'd you do this? She said, I was trying to parent. I wasn't trying to be your friend.
3: Well, and look where you are.
0: And she said, we could be friends later.
3: Yes.
0: Right now, I'm trying to raise you.
3: I'm trying to raise you.
4: You can't be both to your kids.
0: Do you think that that's a problem today? A lot of parents are trying to be their child's friend.
3: They're trying to be popular on the internet. They're trying to not be what the internet says they're not supposed to be. They're trying to do reels so that they can get likes. So they're saying things on the internet that make them get likes. But you get off the internet and go in the kitchen, go in the bedroom, go into the classroom and be with your kid. Mm. Spend time with your child. Connecting with your child is really the biggest key to parenting, is being connected to your child.
0: Outside of the prom.
3: Prom is all the way.
4: Parents.
0: What is it? When you see it, Dr. Thompson, what are your thoughts?
3: I see extravagance misplaced.
0: Mm-hmm, me too.
3: Extravagance misplaced. So if we're celebrating the prom, it's fun and whatever, but I'm looking at it going, this is beyond celebration.
2: Right.
3: This is beyond. Can we see what the grades look like? Can we see what your plans post high school look like?
0: Mm.
3: Can we celebrate that? Can we look at your life 5-10 years from now and celebrate that?
0: Mm.
3: The pictures in my phone from the parents who graduated from my program saying that this person graduated with zero debt, this one graduated with zero debt.
0: Ooh.
3: That's the celebration.
2: Yes.
3: That's the celebration.
0: Now I'm curious about this. What's the difference between strict parenting and emotionally abusive parenting?
3: So first, dear internet, there is an actual definition for this. So abuse is different from discipline. If I am abusing you, I have gone so far that you live in fear of what will happen next. You live in fear of what will happen next.
4: You hear that, mommy?
3: Okay.
4: Mama. Yes, we can do, Cita. So proceed, I'm sorry.
3: You get it all out?
4: Yeah,
0: okay. He's going to continue today. He's going to tell you a little bit about, yeah.
3: Okay, boy. Yeah. So you live in fear of what will happen next. Mm-hmm. If I'm disciplining you, you probably are afraid that you'll get caught again doing what you were doing, mm-hmm. which you need to have healthy fear of consequence.
0: Getting caught.
3: Of okay. getting caught doing mm-hmm. what you were not supposed to be doing. Emotionally abusive, I can't do anything right.
0: Mm-hmm.
3: If I'm emotionally abusing my child, they can't do anything right. They cut off the light. I told you to leave it on.
0: Mm.
3: They walking too slow.
2: Mm-hmm.
3: They can't do anything right.
0: Mm-hmm.
3: So there's no love. There's mm-hmm. no connection.
0: Mm-hmm.
3: Abuse involves lack of connection and impossible to meet standards.
0: Mm.
2: Oh, wow. Okay.
0: Well, that's interesting.
2: Yeah.
0: What's wrong, JJ?
2: I was just sitting there. I was just thinking about me. Like, me and my son, you know, since my wife died, you know, I'm responsible for everything.
3: Yeah.
2: So I got on them yesterday. I want you to finish the job instead of putting things off.
3: Mm. Yeah.
2: Like, he watches on clothes. But he'll fold just a little bit and still leave some in the dryer. And I was like, hey, dude, finish the damn job.
0: If you believe your parents affected how you live in your adult life, you can call in right now. Remain anonymous.
2: Yes.
0: 833-TALK-TO-DEEDEE.
2: That's 833-825-5233.
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0: It's Dee Dee's Weekend Kickback. JJ Williamson is here. Jay Cruz and Trey G.
1: Coming up,
0: we got Extra Cash, $1,000 Minute Game is on the way. And we're talking with Dr. Monique Thompson. If you still have childhood trauma from your parents, she's here to assist you. You're checking out Dee Dee's Weekend Kickback.

0: Dr. Monique Thompson. We're talking about handling mental health issues that you may have gotten from your parents, right? There are a lot of people who say things like, you know, I am this way because, you know, my father wasn't there or my mother was abusive or whatever it is. A lot of people will say they're dealing with some of that issues today. Okay, B, you are on with Dr. Monique Thompson. What did you want to talk about?
1: Dr. Thompson, I grew up with a mother that was jealous of me. Mm-hmm. I grew up, I had a child when I was young, like when I was a teenager. So I kind of grew up with that as a stain on me. But I made it through high school. I graduated from college. And I'm already in the process. I feel like I'm at a pretty good space where I'm healing, mm-hmm. regards my mother. But because I set up the boundaries and between myself and her, she's moved on to my children. And so what do you, now wait, so, she's done wait, this.
2: Hold on. You said you had a baby when you were young, teenager. You mentioned that your mom was jealous and that you're now healing and that you have boundaries. So I'm going to pull you into something real quick, okay? You've achieved something by graduating. You're saying that you're telling me you have a boundary, but your mom is getting to your children. So I'm gonna pause you real quick. You have to be a different kind of boundary if something's coming in that's actually harming your kids. So
1: my children are adults.
2: Okay, so your children being adults, you're saying that they can't put their own boundaries up? Is that what you're thinking?
1: They can, but because of the manipulation that she does, she's the type that plants seeds of discord. And so because she can't come directly at me anymore, she uses my children as like a form, like pitting them against me. And so because at the time that I was raising them, I didn't have those boundaries. So there was a lot of things regarding my family that I protected my children from, the certain understanding.
2: So I'm gonna ask you this. Is there abuse in your bloodline? Is there a lot of abuse in your bloodline?
1: There's some.
2: Okay. So you're right now, you're in a position where you could pause, step back, and figure this out. You'd have to step out of this system, observe it to figure it out, or you could stay in the system and be a part of it. So which way would you like to go? Step back from it, observe it, try to figure things out, or just stay in it?
1: I've already stepped back from it. The problem is I want to pull my older children from it, but I want to do it in a way where it helps them to realize that they're being used as tools against me and not necessarily...
2: B, slow down. So you're on the one hand, you're saying you step back, but now you're saying you're in it. So I want to give you a minute because we don't want to have to send you to billing too. Okay. So I need you to trust me that when your kids are in a situation, your heart is in it. So you being able to step far enough back from it so that you can see and figure out what to do, that's going to be a daily process of pause, listening to yourself. I don't know if you're a woman of faith, but also listening to God and figuring out what to do. And sometimes nothing is the thing to do. Sometimes doing nothing is the choice to make.
3: True.
0: All right.
1: So if it was you, if they were your children, what would you do?
2: First of all, this wouldn't be me. I'm being genuine with you. This wouldn't be me. This would not be me.
4: Come on.
2: And I'm going to be honest with you. This would not be me. So I'm going to let you listen to that. This would not be me. And sometimes that's what you have to have in your heart. Mm-hmm. You have to decide this is not going to be me. You have to decide that for yourself. And then the actions you take, the choices that you make line up with you.
0: You got it, B. You hear it, right? I hope you understand that. Yeah, thank you very much. We appreciate that. All right, listen. Boy, this is good today, y'all. We talking about some of the behaviors. Abusive parenting, emotionally abusive, strict parenting. Did you have something like that? Is there something that has affected you in your life? You believe your parents affected you and how you live your adult life today? Call us right now at 833. Talk to Dee Dee.
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0: You can speak with Dr. Monique Thompson this morning for absolutely free. Well, that's if you go too long, then we got to send you to Thompson, more with Dr. Monique coming up.
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8: 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Wake up.
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8: Wake up. Yeah.
10: On the beat of Fort Collins. Jump.

0: Go.
1: Guys, we're going to play our $1,000 minute game. Before we do, though, according to this, I thought this was kind of interesting, you guys. They said 70% of people say they have their high school yearbook. Where is it? Anybody know where theirs is?
2: Absolutely.
1: Where's your high school yearbook?
2: It's in a closet in their office.
1: All right. It's in a closet. In a box or just in the closet?
2: It's not in a box. It's just in the closet. You can open the door and see it right. I got my 10th, 11th, 12th, and I got my college.
1: Damn. All right. Yep. You have all your...
2: I got all mine.
1: Yeah. All right. That's great. What about you, Cruz?
3: Girl, I don't care nothing about high school. The only thing I might have is like my senior football scrapbook where the cheerleaders make you like a scrapbook.
1: Oh, okay. You play football?
3: Girl, don't play with me. I was decent.
2: I'm glad you clean. You were about to say I was a beast.
1: All right. I mean, he said decent. What was your position in high school?
3: Running back.
1: You were running back?
3: Corner.
1: Okay. All right. I didn't know that, Cruz. I know. I've been working with you this long. I didn't know you played football.
3: I'm going to tackle you.
1: Were you? I doubt.
4: She's going to run over your ass.
1: For real. All right, Trey, did you play?
4: Hit stick is in here.
1: And that's not the question. I'm sorry. Your yearbook.
4: First of all, my mama wasn't going to spend that money. She wasn't going to spend that bread to give me no yearbook. Oh. It costs too much.
1: Yeah.
4: Second of all, it's like, I don't care to live.
1: I have mine. It's in the closet like yours. Yeah. It's in my closet. Yeah.
4: I have one prom picture. That's it.
2: That's it?
4: One prom picture.
1: See, I didn't go to the prom, so I don't have that. My middle school yearbook and I have my high school yearbook.
3: You look the same in both.
4: Yeah.
1: I was about the same height every day.
2: Next week I'm gonna bring mine in. I'm gonna just so y'all can just see some fun.
1: Were you all over the yearbook? Is that why you got it? You were popular?
2: I'm kind of popular.
4: Okay,
3: I can see it.
5: Want a grand? Get it done in 60 seconds.
2: Okay, 60 seconds.
1: You were most vivacious.
2: Most school spirit.
1: Yeah, I can see it.
2: Oh, I was most school spirit. Uh-huh. My junior year, I won Mr. Junior class and stuff like that.
1: All right.
3: I got best dressed, but I should have got best looking. I was mad.
1: That's why I keep saying this. I want everybody to know. You know when he came in the other day and said his son was in the National Honor Society? I said, is he yours?
4: Oh, God.
3: He's handsome as hell.
1: Hold on. You hear what Dad was talking about? He's in high school.
2: Yeah.
1: Best dressed and he was cute. This other one, the son is like, I'm trying to be valedictorian.
2: Or
1: salutatorian.
2: Yeah.
1: Daddy's worried about his looks.
2: Yeah.
3: The day we went to get his award, I was like, look at your outfit. Fix your shirt.
1: He's not worried about that. I love that. He's not yours. Hey, listen. Hi, good morning. Who's that?
3: No, that's too far.
2: That was somebody he sponsored.
3: I hope you don't get a sponsor.
1: Hey, good morning. Who's this?
6: It's Rob.
1: Hey, Rob. How are you doing?
4: Rob.
6: I'm doing good. How y'all doing?
2: We're good, man.
1: Hey, Rob. Rob, we were talking about our yearbooks from high school. You still have yours? Where is it?
6: It's probably somewhere under my mom's mattress or something.
3: I love that.
1: Oh, your mama got your yearbook?
6: Yeah, my mama got my yearbook.
1: Okay. She still got your birth certificate, too?
6: Yeah, she got all that social and everything.
2: For real?
3: That's what they do, though. That's what they do.
2: Does she have a picture of your foot when you were first born?
6: Oh, yeah, the little footprint. She got that tattooed on her.
2: Yeah, I'm
3: Oh, she gangster.
4: Your mama love you.
1: Yes, right?
2: Yes, indeed.
1: I hope that foot ain't on her neck. A baby foot.
3: Stupid.
1: All right. Hey, listen, let's spin the wheel and see what we can get. Here we go.
7: DJ Cruz. JJ from the 6.
8: Trey G.
7: J. Cruz.
8: No bonus.
3: All right, we ain't going to worry about that energy, my dog. So listen, this is how it goes. I'm going to read you a question. If you don't know the answer, you say pass, because I'm going to come back to it. You got to try again. You only got a minute, so think fast. Don't take too long with each one.
6: Okay.
3: You ready? As soon as I start, we start. Here we go.
6: All right.
3: Which do you prefer, hip-hop or R&B?
6: Hip-hop.
3: What's the last concert you've gone to?
6: Wild Wave.
3: How many albums did Drake recently drop?
6: Three.
2: Yeah.
3: What's the state capital of Florida?
6: Tallahassee.
2: Charlie.
3: Singer Ella May is in a relationship with what basketball player?
6: Ella May. Pass.
3: Which female comedian became first funny lady to get cover of Sports Illustrated?
6: Pass.
3: What's the fifth question I asked you?
6: Capital of Florida.
3: Which prestigious award have I won? J. Cruz, me. What do I win? We talk about it all the time.
6: Pass.
3: When it comes to sports, what does GPA stand for?
2: PGA.
3: PGA, sorry, thank you.
6: PGA, that's the golf tour.
3: Uh-huh.
2: Okay.
3: Spells pessimism.
6: S pessimism.
1: Five out of ten. Hey, listen, here's what you missed. Singer Ella May is in a relationship with which basketball player? Jason Tatum.
2: Yep.
1: Which female comedian became the first funny lady to get the cover of Sports Illustrated? Tiffany Haddish.
3: Mm-hmm.
1: What was the fifth question that J. Cruz asked? It was singer Ella May is in a relationship with which basketball player? You missed this one. Which prestigious award has J. Cruz won? He won an Emmy. And then pessimism is called P-E-S-S-I-M-I-S-M.
2: Yep.
1: So, 5 out of 10. $10 every correct answer. We added up $50.
2: Hey, be thankful.
6: All right. Okay.
1: $50, Robert.
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0: It's Dee Dee's weekend kickback. All right. So there is Trey G, J. Cruz, and comedian J.J. Williamson.
1: Come on.
0: Also known as J.J. from The Sip.
2: Two P's.
0: Coming up next in this hour, you guys, actress and producer. She played Diane Johnson in the sitcom Blackish. Marseille Martin happens in minutes. You're checking out Dee Dee's weekend kickback.

0: got Jay Cruz with me, also Trey G and comedian J.J. Williamson. Uh-huh. Now, this woman right here, she is a producer, business owner, and founder of a film and television production company called Genius Productions. Please, everybody, you know this woman. We have seen her. We've been watching her grow up almost. Hell.
1: Yeah, for real.
0: Marseille Martin is here.
2: All right.
3: Good morning.
0: Okay, we really have watched you grow up, right?
3: Yeah.
0: Doesn't it feel like, I mean, and you were like, yeah, y'all watch me. Mm-hmm. Like, how old were you when you got started in the business?
3: Well, I was 5 when I started acting, you know, professionally.
0: Really?
3: But when y'all saw me first on Black-ish and doing, you know, national commercials, I was about 8 or 9.
0: Wow.
3: So, yeah, and I was done with Black-ish by the time I was 17, so... Mm-hmm. Yeah.
0: And now, no. How old are you? The big old age
3: I'm,
0: of...
3: I'm 21.
4: Oh, wow, you're so
3: the
4: grown.
3: Big age of 21.
0: Yeah, big age of 21.
1: The big age
3: yes.
1: of 21.
3: Yes.
0: So at 5 years old, what happened? You said to your mom and your daddy, you said, I want to become an actress?
3: No.
0: They put you in it because they knew you had it? Like, what was it?
3: It kind of just happened because that's what God wanted to happen. Like, that was just it, you know? We took pictures for my grandparents, like holiday pictures, and the photographer was like... You know, she knows her left from right. She knows all her, like,
0: wow.
3: you know, P's and Q's.
0: Wow.
3: And long story short, he was like, there's this discount to this acting class if you want to, like, take her there, whatever. And that's
0: wow.
3: that was just
0: that.
3: That.
0: Was it.
3: We,
0: wow.
3: we did it as a hobby. Like, it was normally just, like, clockwork for, you know, to exercise my brain after school type of work.
4: Mm.
3: And, yeah, the rest was history.
0: Wow. You just have the natural gift.
1: Exactly. So you say you've been in the business since, like, 5 doing acting and everything. Have you missed any of your childhood?
3: You know, I like to say no.
1: Okay.
3: Because I think my childhood just looked different for everybody. But it's not like I missed anything.
1: Okay.
3: I still was around a lot of kids growing up.
1: Okay.
3: I still, you know. And I feel like even if I wasn't in the business, it still probably would have looked the same. Because I was around a lot of grown folks, too. So,
1: right,
3: like,
1: right,
3: I grew
1: right.
3: up with my grandma in the house, my great-grandma in the house.
1: Wow.
3: Like, I was always around just old souls all the time.
0: Wow.
3: With just, like, a handful of children,
0: right.
3: which was, like, my cousins.
0: Uh-oh.
1: Right,
0: Trey, she's
1: right,
0: like
1: right.
0: you.
3: Yeah, so it's basically the same thing. Like, instead of my, you know, my grandparents always being around, it was Jennifer Lewis, Lawrence Fishburne.
0: Oh, yeah. Oh, my
3: and,
0: God.
3: You know, Miss Marla Gibbs.
1: Oh,
3: and
1: right.
3: then, you know, a handful of kids, which was, like, the kids on Black-ish.
0: Yeah.
3: So it definitely just was, like, an alternate world.
0: Jennifer Lewis, I'm sorry,
3: but
0: I love
3: like,
0: her.
3: Yeah, oh, she's my favorite
0: oh,
3: person.
0: Oh, God, she's hilarious.
3: She's
0: to me.
3: The best.
0: Yeah, them
3: yeah.
0: singing and them songs that she be making. Oh, God.
1: Man,
0: yeah,
1: she's
3: so,
1: dope.
3: Yeah, so I mean, if I really nitpick my childhood, yes, there's probably going to be things that but obviously I missed like
1: out, right.
3: prom or like regular school.
1: Ooh,
3: but
1: right.
3: I don't think it's anything that. Would have
0: look.
3: Done
0: I missed
3: anything.
0: Out on prom, and I was in school, and then nobody asked me.
1: Yeah.
4: So, as an actor, yeah, yeah. are you looking forward to that next step in your life, like in the acting career, or are you looking to do a timepiece, a difficult role, something that is completely the opposite of you, like another
3: yeah.
4: race, or I don't know, an
3: yeah.
4: accent?
3: I think I'm in a space in my life where now I'm in my early 20s, where it's just all about restructuring and re-envisioning what my life
4: mm-hmm.
3: is moving mm-hmm. forward. Because I think this is going to the childhood part. Like, a lot of things are done for you and your best interest at heart.
0: Mm-hmm.
3: But, you know, now that I actually have a well-working brain and I've been in the industry for 15 years
0: okay,
3: now, it's
0: on,
3: like,
0: girl.
3: Okay, now I know what this is supposed to be
0: uh-huh.
3: and what I want and what I've seen and what I envision for...
0: So
3: what I envision for myself.
0: Okay.
3: So yeah, there's definitely real key points the projects. That
4: is there
3: I
4: anything that you won't do?
3: Yeah, anything that show you know.
0: My
1: nudity. Mama over there.
0: Mama, she's an actor.
3: Yeah, no thangy thangs being shown. I don't want to do none of that. But,
0: okay, you just said something to me that I thought was interesting. You said there was a lot of things that were done for you. Like when you were a kid growing up in Hollywood, did you make your own bed or somebody made it for you?
3: Ooh, like figuratively.
1: Wait, can we
3: I
1: say this?
3: I made my own bed.
1: Mama over there answering every question with her head
0: yeah.
1: nod.
3: This is her, and she's like, I don't want to speak.
1: Yeah.
3: And then she just be like,
1: she was so nervous.
0: Like, did you have to clean your room or make your bed and regular stuff, or somebody did that for you?
3: You know, my grandparents are always around, so they normally did that. You know what I mean? But I did like the little stuff, you know, like straighten your room or whatever. Because, you know, I basically had like the 9 to 5. I was always out the
0: house.
3: You had
0: a 9 to 5.
3: Yeah, I was always at the house. By the time I came back, it was time to go to bed.
2: Well, I say, look, I'm paying the light bill. I can't be making the beds now.
0: Not the light bill.
2: I paid the water bill this
0: week. We got to take a break, okay? More with Marseille Martin on the way, everybody.
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0: It's Dee Dee's Weekend Kickback. J. Cruz is here. Also, Trey G and comedian J.J. Williamson. Coming up, you guys, we're going to be showing you showing some love to another entrepreneur with the Small Business Spotlight.
1: Okay.
0: But we're still talking with actress Marseille Martin.
1: Yeah.
0: All right. We got more with her on the way. You are.
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0: I don't know what's happening to me this weekend. All right. 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

0: I got J. Cruz, Trey G, comedian J.J. Williamson here. You know what? You know her from Blackish, everybody. The actress Marseille Martin is here.
1: All right.
0: Can I tell you my favorite movie, though, that I watched you in is the one with Viola Davis?
2: OG-20.
0: Oh, I love that movie.
2: Aw, thank you.
0: Yeah, but your character every now and then was getting on my nerves a little bit, but other than that.
2: I know.
0: Everybody said it to you.
2: Yeah, you know.
0: But I love
2: it. That's what I do best.
0: Working with her, what was that like? Because she's like one of the greatest actresses.
2: Yeah, no, and on
0: Did
2: the planet.
0: Learn?
2: Yes. No, you learn so much by, and you don't even have to ask for advice, but observing is like the biggest advice you can get is just to be quiet and sit back and watch the legends do the work.
0: Yeah. Mm-hmm.
2: And that's really what I saw every day. You know, she works out booty crack a dawn and has her trainer with her, has her community with her always and is able to still be, she's a really chill person too. Like, so she can be in the moment and as soon as they say cut, like she is just so funny and so amazing to be around and truly like reminds me of like one of my family members.
0: You know, you've been in the game a long time.
2: Mm-hmm.
0: Who would you say is your favorite actor or actress to watch on screen?
2: You know what I'm going to say, and I'm not even being biased. But Regina Hall is one of my favorite people to watch. She is always going to be like my favorite it girl. But she deserves so much more flowers for the work that she really does and how multifaceted she is. Mm-hmm. She is such a funny, amazing person, but she can really put you in a space that is emotional and deep and intelligent. And she's just amazing.
1: What was it like working with her and Issa Rae?
2: I mean, it's amazing. It was amazing. It was lots of fun. Like working with like your favorite cousins, honestly.
0: Oh, that's
2: and it was fun.
1: That's
2: and I think the press tour, that's my favorite part of filming a movie, is I'm always looking forward to the press tour and actually promoting the stuff.
0: Yeah, why? And how long does that last, the press tour?
2: It depends.
0: Mm-hmm.
2: If you're working on a Woolpacker film, it could be like months. Everyone loves a Woolpacker film because, like, you know, you are always on the go.
0: Really?
2: Jetting to the next place. It's lit, you know? It's really fun.
0: And so you like doing that. What is it so much that you like about it?
2: I think a press tour is kind of like a breath of fresh air. It's like an exhale after, the work is being done, you know? And then as soon as it drops, it's like, that's it. On to the next thing.
0: Now, for the press tour, you have to have a lot of clothes and get your stylist to get you.
2: A lot of clothes.
0: So you spend a lot of money on that because we just saw, was it Simone Biles who came out and said she spent $2,000 for one walk?
2: Let me tell you something about that. When I saw that, I was like, girl, we just went through the same thing with the Oscars. We just went through the same thing with the whole awards season. It's crazy how people will be like, oh, yes, this is our normal rate. But if you're going to this event or this whatever, they're like, oh, no, it's now this.
0: It's higher?
2: I'm like, yes.
3: Yes.
2: Dang. And it's like they do it's the same thing. You're just laying down edges, right?
0: Right.
2: But it's because I'm doing something different or whatever, it's like,
4: just don't tell them.
0: Here's my question, because we all see this, right? We see you're famous and you walk the red carpet and you're wearing these gorgeous gowns and you're this and that. Like, what is the average going rate in Hollywood for a stylist?
2: Oh.
0: If you needed one.
3: They want to break that down.
2: Come on, mama.
3: There's really not an average rate. It depends on, the stylists are famous too. I don't know if you're aware.
0: Yeah, we're finding they've become really.
3: Well, you know, there's different levels of stylist.
0: Right.
3: So if you're with a marquee stylist where they have access to different brands and that's what you're paying for. I mean, their expertise, of course.
0: Right.
3: But also, like, brands will lend to them the high-end
0: brands.
3: So
0: what is it in the thousands?
3: Yes.
2: Yes. Thousands?
3: Sometimes.
2: Some people,
3: sometimes.
2: Yes. And that doesn't include hair, makeup, tailoring.
3: Tailoring. So you get an outfit, but then you don't get to keep, but then they also have to tailor it.
1: Oh, wow.
3: So it's a price, and then there's another price, and then you have to give it back. And then you can't, because you're not going to be able to really wear it again. Anyway, but it's not yours anyway.
0: But
3: this is why, if you're not in a movie, you're paying for publicity. Because if you're in the movie, then there's a budget for it.
1: Okay.
0: Yeah.
1: That's what I know.
3: But if you're going in support of something, or you know, you're trying to get awareness of something else, then it's a cost for you.
0: Jeez. What do you have to pay for? If you're an actress today, which you are, and somebody's listening, you have to have what? A manager? List all of the stuff you have to have.
2: There's management. Uh-huh. There's PR. Mm-hmm. There is an agent.
0: Mm-hmm.
2: There is stylist, a glam team, personal assistant.
0: Damn.
2: If you really need it.
4: A glam.
2: Security.
3: Social media management.
2: Because you still need to post the stuff after you did it.
0: Okay. That's eight people already.
2: Branding management.
3: Ground transportation.
2: Ground on transportation.
3: You're not
2: going to
3: roll up in your, you know,
0: in your car,
3: in your personal vehicle.
2: Yeah, so that's
0: a lot.
2: Might be it. Yeah,
1: that's a lot. That's why it's important to have a team, the right people around you.
0: You ain't lying.
1: You know what I'm saying?
2: Right.
1: The talent only going to take you but so far, but you got to have a team.
0: She just mentioned 10 different people to me after this. Okay, we got to take one more break because I want to talk again about like your production company and things like that. More with Marseille Martin. I'm just tripping on how much you got to spend.
4: I know somebody that Sheen can do that.
2: You little something on Etsy.
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1: This is state of emergency. What you want me to do? I'm sorry. I'm back.

0: we have to have a conversation about Drake and the three albums he dropped. Yeah. Soulja Boy told us it wasn't nothing that he did three albums a long time ago.
1: Yeah,
0: I just want everybody to know.
1: Yeah.
0: Did you see that, Trey? I know y'all saw it. Okay.
1: I did.
0: All right. Well, anyways, I want you to know I did listen to Drake's three albums.
1: Okay.
0: My favorite one is the one with the mama's face on it.
1: I believe that's Maid of Honor.
0: Maid of Honor. That's my favorite. I like Maid of Honor.
1: Yeah.
0: Okay. So anyway, go ahead.
1: That's your favorite?
0: That's my favorite album.
1: Oh, wow. That's interesting. Okay. Well, so my favorite was Iceman.
0: Mm-hmm.
1: Now, I did listen to all three of them over the weekend as well, so I wanted to bring it to you guys and kind of give y'all my nominations for different tracks on the album.
0: Okay.
1: Right? Okay. So, for example, this first song is The Most Shots Fired. Now, he mentioned a couple rappers in this particular song, including Jay-Z.

0: Now that was called "Make Them Pay."
1: Okay,
0: that's one. That's one track.
2: I like that song too.
0: And he really is spitting on the album.
2: Yeah, he is.
3: Who was he taking shots at anybody there?
0: Hov.
3: Oh, I didn't get that one.
0: Jay-Z, he said, y'all run the Hov and ask for opinions. My guys, we don't do that.
1: Okay.
0: We don't move like that when it comes to Jay-Z.
4: Yeah, we're not asking him for...
0: Absolutely not. Mm-hmm. Him and Jay-Z have had like a really storied history with each other. There's another part on the song, basically, where it just really showcases his lyrical ability. Check this out. Yeah.

0: Now,
1: YMCA.
0: YMCA, Young Money, California. He did say that Young Money may have a show that they do in California. So Kendrick Lamar might be interested to hear that bar. Mm. He also mentioned Joe Boy in that bar, DD. Jalen Hurts. Okay. Philly Eagles, Jalen Hurts.
2: Yeah, that make him hurt. Yeah.
0: Drake actually, he had something personal on this album. He did. There's another song on there. I know DD was looking for kind of like an up tempo song. Yeah. This has a little bit of an up tempo to it. It's called Shebang. Now, this is probably the best song off the album.

0: Don't. 40, what's up, shebang? Don't. All of my ops, they this.
1: Now, you can hear the Migo ad-libs in the background. They are not on the song, but they are ad-libbing throughout.
2: I thought he was actually in the studio with him when I was listening.
1: My God. Shout out to Takeoff, too, because he actually made some of the ad-libs as well. Now, DD, this is one of those radio records. This is the up-tempo record from the album. It's called Too Hard for the Radio.
3: I love that one.
1: It's a banger. Check it out.
3: That one I like.
1: Yeah.

0: kind of hits from Drake. Stop playing. That's what I was looking for. I was like, those are the ones.
1: Stop playing. Now, speaking of hits, I will say it did get a little ratchet on one of the albums. Sexy Red popped up.
0: I like that one, too.
1: Sexy Red popped up more than once.
2: They best friends.
1: Yeah, she popped up more than once on the album. This one is called Cheetah Print. And she, you might remember the song that this samples. Check this out.

0: one.
1: I loved it. Like okay. I said, those are the these two that you just those were the, what right. I was looking for from him.
2: Right.
1: This is what's going to take it where everybody goes, yeah, everybody's sure. dancing, everybody's listening. Right. That's what we, you know,
2: back
1: some of us
2: charts.
1: Who didn't care about it when we care about the beef, no. but we really wanted some hits.
3: We
1: some
3: want
1: songs.
3: Some hits. Yeah. We right. want some hits. Yeah, I think that's his formula. That's the best way for him to win as well. Mm-hmm. But I honestly, overall, I did like the Iceman album. The other two albums I went as big a fan of.
1: See, you liked the Iceman because he was going for taking the shots at everybody?
3: Cal, I like Iceman because he was spitting. People
1: yes.
3: missed that.
1: Oh, okay.
3: yeah. People missed that.
0: But I think he's the victim in this whole situation.
3: I won't say
0: I actually do, Trey. I think he's telling the truth in every single song. They have been against him from the beginning. All he did was help people. Oh. He's a
1: Boy. Well, I'll just say this. I see how it broke records and everything else, though, because it really is. I liked it. I liked the whole thing. All right, y'all. Thank you for that, Trey.
4: 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A fine, an inconvenience, a little embarrassment. 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Suddenly, a ticket doesn't seem so bad. That ticket? That was nothing. 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

I never chase a b-. I'm here to bang that gangsta to the apocalypse. We call it stress, some of y'all call it chocolate. Return of the top dog, it ain't no stopping this. Whatever the case, I ain't trying to catch it. Lay low, blow big dope and slang records. Unseen but well heard, do not disturb. The only reason you alive, cause I ain't sent the word. I flip faster than birds, Snoop Dogg will emerge from the smoke and go low, you shouldn't provoke. I bring the worst from the LBC. Smash motherfuckers thinking they gon' smash on me. Snoop and Dre give a f- about what

0: It's Dee Dee's Weekend Kickback. J. Cruz, comedian J.J. Williamson, and Trey G are here. Coming up on the show this hour, you guys, we're going to put some cash in your bank account. The $1,000 minute game.
1: Get it.
0: Answer 10 questions correctly all within a minute, and you're going to win some cash, all right? But up next, get ready for date fail, all right? It's Dee Dee's Weekend Kickback. It's just

0: It's Dee Dee's Weekend Kickback. We are all here. Shoal Cruz, comedian J.J. Williamson, and that man over there is Trey G, who said Shoal is.
1: Shoal did.
0: Shoal did. Wait, oh. All right. Up next, we're putting a little extra paper in your pockets with that $1,000 minute game.
2: Come on.
0: And J. Cruz is sharing a cool daddy-daughter moment he had with his baby girl, Luna.
3: I'm the coolest.
0: All right, that's debatable. All right, listen, all of that's happening next. It's Dee Dee's Weekend Kickback. Yeah.

0: We're going to play our $1,000 minute game. But listen, let me ask you this. Trey G, you don't swim, do you, Trey?
1: I can't swim.
0: You can't swim.
1: Yeah, I cannot.
2: Have you tried?
1: Yes.
2: For real?
1: I went to a water park, followed a little boy down the slide, and I didn't know it was water at the bottom. I hit the water butt first, and I just started drowning just instantly.
0: Instantly.
1: Then I heard somebody say, stand up! Stand up!
0: It's 2 feet!
1: I said, oh, my bad.
0: Trey, were you swallowing water and getting scared?
2: You were slapping that water like a bird.
1: Yeah. Yeah, it wasn't great.
0: Yeah. Cruz, you swim a lot?
3: Yeah, I'm a good swimmer.
0: You know?
3: You know, I jumped in a wave pool once, though, like, you know, the artificial waves, thinking I'm a great swimmer. Mm. I realized real quick I wasn't that good of a swimmer.
0: Well,
1: to humble you.
0: Here's what they said. The average adult does this only 6 times a year, and they say go for a swim. Only 6 times a year.
3: Oh, no.
2: Oh, wow.
1: If I could swim, I'd probably do it more.
2: I think so, too.
1: Yeah, I'd do it more.
0: I'm all right. My brothers and sisters taught me how to swim. So that means, man, I don't have the real technique.
1: No.
0: They just taught me how to survive myself, right. I guess, in the water.
1: Was it one of the ones where they just throw you into the pool and be like, do it?
0: Or they would tell me, like, I'd jump off the diving board, and I'd fall to the bottom, and they'd come down and get me. I'd just sit down there at the bottom of the of the pool, and then they'd come and get me. That's trust, ain't it?
1: It is. That is. That's also good breath control, too.
0: It was. I would just sit there and look up like, are y'all going to come get me?
1: Yeah.
3: In the water.
2: VD, the only one that go to the 8-foot part and still ain't have no problem.
1: Oh, God. As a kid.
2: As a kid.
0: Because of what they did to me, and let me just sit there in the water, that's probably why I'm not that scared. Do you know what I mean? Like, I'm not that scared of the water like that.
1: Okay.
0: Even though I can't swim well.
1: Yeah. It's best not to panic, I've heard, if you get in a situation. Yeah.
0: So I don't panic because I'm used to them coming to get me. All right, let's get into the game.
4: It's time to boss up with a bang. You got the answers, we got that bread. $1,000 all for you with the $1,000 mini game. Exclusively on DD in the Morning.
0: Hi, is this Wilnesha?
5: Yes, I'm here.
2: Wilnesha.
5: I'm doing good. I'm blessed. How are you?
0: Wonderful. Trey is loving your name, Wilnesha.
1: Yo, where does this name come from? Who you named after?
5: My aunt Ashley.
0: Okay, wait, hold on. Okay, Wilnesha, what's going on? Are you walking into work or something? What's all that noise?
5: Let me get back in the car. I'm sitting in the car.
1: Okay. Wilnesha
5: excited, too.
1: I can tell you.
5: All right.
1: Is your nickname Will or do they call you Nisha?
5: Nisha.
2: I just said Nisha.
1: Nisha, you got kids? You got little ones?
5: Yes, I do.
1: How many?
5: I have 5 kids.
1: Oh, that's a lot of little.
3: Boy.
0: What are their ages?
5: 1, 2, 4, and 6.
1: Oh, Nisha been busy.
2: I'm telling you.
0: Hold on a second. The 2 and 2, are they twins?
1: Are they twins?
5: No, they 10 months apart.
1: I
0: must be talking to my mama.
1: We
0: must be in a time warp when we didn't went back in time.
2: No, tell you.
0: So that is my mother like that. You had 5 babies, within 6 years?
5: Yep.
0: And 2 are the same age, and they not twins. You went in for your 6-week checkup like my mama, and they said you're pregnant?
5: Yes, ma'am.
2: Damn, Nisha, you don't need no more now.
1: Nisha good at something.
0: Nisha
1: good at something. Video games.
2: And we ain't talking about cooking either.
3: Giving life.
1: Come on, Nisha.
3: Yes.
0: She's good at giving life. There
3: That's
0: it is.
3: Right.
0: Spin the wheel. Here we go.
1: Oh, Nisha.
6: DJ. DJ Cruz. DJ from the SIP.
7: Trey G. Trey G.
6: $20 bonus.
1: Hey. All right, Nisha, we're going to win some money for them babies. I'm going to read you the 10 questions. If you don't know the answer, Nisha, what you going to say?
5: Pass.
1: If you don't know the answer, just say pass, okay?
5: Okay.
1: All right. Then we're going to spin the block, answer it again. We got to go fast, no hesitation, okay?
5: Okay.
1: Let's get paid. First question. Which do you prefer, more hip-hop or
5: R&B?
1: R&B. What was the last concert you went to?
5: NBA Youngboy.
1: How many albums did Drake recently release?
5: 2.
1: Keep going.
5: Uh-uh. 3.
1: There you go. Yeah. What's the state capital of Florida? State capital of Florida.
5: Pass.
1: A singer Ella May is in a relationship with which basketball player?
3: Pass.
5: Okay.
1: Which female comedian became the first funny lady to get the cover of Sports Illustrated?
5: Oh my God, I don't know. I pass.
1: What was the 5th question that I asked you? Number 5.
5: Ella May boyfriend?
1: No. Yeah. Which prestigious award has J. Cruz won?
5: What was the question?
1: Which prestigious award has J. Cruz won?
0: Y'all got four out of eight.
1: No problem.
0: You didn't even get to ten. Here's what you missed. You missed this one. What's the state capital of Florida? Tallahassee.
2: Yep. Mm-hmm.
0: Singer Ella May is in a relationship with which basketball player? Jason Tatum.
2: JT.
0: And then which female comedian became the first funny lady to get the cover of Sports Illustrated? Tiffany Haddish.
2: She ready.
0: So you got four out of ten, Nisha. You're going to get $10 in the correct answer. We added up as $40, but add that extra 20 that you got. $60.
2: Come on, thank you.
0: $60.
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0: everybody is here. But listen, guys, I got to tell you something. Now, I ran into these people, and they were telling me about, you know, their line, their clothing line. And I was like, tell me a little bit more about these hoodies. Well, they're here to tell us all about Hood Century. Please welcome Miss Katina Butler and Jamie Butler.
1: All right.
2: Thank you all so much.
3: Hey, Miss Didi.
0: All right. So tell everybody, because it was where we were at the event, weren't we?
3: Right. So the Hood Century is what we call the hoodie that hugs back. And we both are wearing the hoodie. It's basically, as we're in Mental Health Awareness Month, it's the hoodie that has several functions for people who have anxiety. Me personally, I'm neurodivergent. My son here, he's neurodivergent, who needs self-soothing. And so it started like 6 years ago during COVID. My sons were all wearing hoodies in the summertime. We would be fighting about it. And I'm like, y'all take them dang hoodies off. Yeah. Y'all,
1: wait.
3: Y'all embarrassing me.
1: Is son some Gen Zers, millennials?
3: All Gen Zers. And I'm a Gen Xer. So I was like, y'all making me look bad.
1: No.
3: You know? And they would
4: they
3: wouldn't take them off, but they couldn't tell me why. Yeah. And it was like 155 degrees in Southwest hell. Like it's hot.
1: Yes.
3: And so I started getting curious about, you know, I just started kind of looking into it, and I Googled, like, why is my kid wearing hoodies in the summertime? And of course there was nothing.
0: Right.
3: And then I don't know, I just was led to words like sensory, and I looked up what was there, and everything was geared toward a certain audience that wasn't us, because we're brown, black, we're black folks, and everything that was out there was ugly and really, really expensive. And I was like, no black boy, because I have three sons, no black kid is going to wear this. So I'm actually a musician, but for the sake of my kids, I'll be anything.
0: Well, I know that.
3: So
0: right.
3: I became a fashion designer in my mind.
0: So what did you design? Like, tell everybody what Hood Century is.
3: Yeah, I basically drew with a pencil what all the features that I could think of that could support them as I was researching. So the hoodie basically has all these features for tactile stimulation. Like, this is a raised rubberized textured logo.
1: Stop playing.
3: There's hooks for toys, because it's for you to fidget with. Like you see us. And there's like six hooks. There's mini weighted blankets that go on the inside that can be frozen or heated.
0: Oh, wow.
3: So you could put them in a freezer. You could put them in a microwave. They have ceramic beads, so it's a mini weighted blanket for the front, a mini weighted blanket for the back. 6 years in development, fully patented now.
1: Oh, wow.
3: For somebody who started off, you know, just wanting to love my children and figured this out and bridged this gap.
1: That's nice.
0: And you put compression sleeves in your hoodie.
3: And they snap in, and if you don't want to wear them, you can just tuck them.
0: Wow.
3: So the thing is that I wanted to have several functions, because your needs may change real time. You may want to squeeze your right arm, because being neurodivergent, like for me, I was a weird kid growing up. That's what I always thought. I'm just this weird kid.
0: What does neurodivergent mean?
3: Neurodivergent is a spectrum of sensory conditions. It could be autism. It could be ADHD. I heard y'all talking about ADD. It could be clinical OCD. It could be dyslexia. It could be anything. It's a broad spectrum. The hoodie's for anybody. Like, you could be having moments of anxiety and you just need to self-soothe and calm. And so you may want to squeeze your right arm, and then you may want to squeeze your left arm, so you can change out like which side you want to wear. You can wear both.
1: My favorite part so far about it is the texture. I am a texture person.
3: Yes.
1: I love
3: and
1: texture.
3: This fabric, we studied, like, went in about what was the best fabric for folks with sensory conditions that could hold all the functions of this hoodie. Chew-friendly drawstrings, because people be chewing. This is food-grade silicone.
0: Chew-friendly drawstring, because you're right. People always chew on the drawstring.
3: Yeah, 100%. I mean, everything on the hoodie is meant for some type of what we call tactile stimulation.
1: I love it.
3: So that, like, you know, I get anxiety, and I rock back and forth, and it just gives you instant relief. Now, I'm not trying to promote it as a cure.
1: Right.
3: It's a support.
0: Mm-hmm. Okay.
3: And this right here, what you're looking at right now is the fight. Like, we got it the other day.
1: Yo.
3: It's the final prototype, and I'm so excited about it.
0: This is really dope, y'all. So again, everybody, we're talking to course. Katina Stone Butler and her son, Jamie Butler, and we're talking about Hood Sensory. 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
1: Follow y'all on Instagram, too.
3: Thank you so much.
1: I appreciate you.
0: Hoodsensory.com. You can follow them online, join their Facebook group, everything. This is so great. Congratulations to you.
3: Thank you so much.
0: And shouts out to your son, who the model.
3: Thank you.
0: He been modeling for mama right now.
3: Yes, indeed.
0: Hood Sensory, everybody. Make sure that you definitely support. It's the hoodie that hugs you back. Congratulations again, and clap it up for Jamie Butler and Katina Stone Butler.
1: All right,
0: that's it. It's a wrap for the weekend. Dee Dee's Weekend Kickback is copywritten and produced by Compass Media Network, Service Broadcasting, and Dee Dee McGuire, Inc. Shouts out to everybody who puts this show together. Comedian J.J. Williamson.
1: Who
0: the
1: who?
0: J. Cruz.
1: Yeah.
0: Trey G.
1: Giamani.
0: Breeze.
1: Yeah.
0: Tracy.
5: Sayonara.
0: All right, G-Man, Ariel Grind, Peter, Hyman, Geo Cook, and Baby Helios. All right, enjoy the rest of your weekend, and we'll talk to you next week right here on Dee Dee's Weekend Kickback. Crazy.
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2: Okay. 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
4: 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You don't even have to like me. 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